0: And this ball had been set me out on that thing. I said, I don't know, really.
1: Mm-hmm.
0: That brunette? Mm-hmm. You see this? Because I'm not in the dogs. I know I'm sitting here. But you know, it's beautiful to sit in town. Every one of them looked at me. I'm not going to lie.
1: Awesome.
0: But, I, you know, and that's about me. I mean, look at you. I would just fuck the hell out of you.
1: Okay. I've had enough.

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And anybody that tries to change it has to come through me. That should be all of our attitudes. This is America, and a country boy is good enough for me, son.

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1: Y la temperatura, 16 grados.
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2: I'm only staying for one, boys. That's all I got in me.

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1: I hope that's not for me.
0: Do you have a name?
1: The name is Georgia.
0: All right then, Georgia. I'm Carolina. Nice to meet you. 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
2: Olivia?
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0: 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This Georgia girl writes all of her own songs and says they're all about real-life experiences, real people.
1: I guess she's still upset about that.
2: Dude, she just won't let it go.
1: I wonder if Megan's written a song about you.

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2: day.
1: Have you videoed where my eyes have changed?

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1: Yeah, we sure are.
0: But we can't let the darkness win.

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